0: making me.
1: Es radio, es música.
2: Now when I was a little boy, at the age of 5, I had something in my pocket, keeps a lot of folks alive. Baby, we could have a lot of fun.

The harvest left no food for you to eat. You cannibal, you meat eater, you see. But I've seen the same, I know the shame in your defeat.